Hey, what is up? You're with International Top 10, and I'm Alex. 10 songs from around the world, counted down right here for you from 10 to 1. Grab a frappe, turn it up, and let's go. Here's number 10, a proper throwback to kick us off. The Chemical Brothers, Go. Actually a 2015 track with the legendary Q-Tip on vocals. So why is it back? It popped up in a film called Apex and went straight to number 1 on Shazam.

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2: 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It's the fastest song ever to hit 100 million streams on Spotify. A little Shakespeare, a happy ending, clever stuff.

First new one on the chart, Pink Pantherist teams up with Zara Larsson on the Stateside remix. It really took off after a skater used it at the Winter Olympics. Catchy little thing.

morning at 7 and good. Bebe Rexha with The Faithless. Steady at 6, Dutch duo Another with 54 Ultra, Talk to You. Warm, funky, easy house. Honestly,

Halfway there. Bruno Mars, I Just Might at number 5. New one and a big debut at 4. Ariana Grande, Hate That I Made You Love Me. The lead single from her album, Petal. Slower, moodier, lower in her voice this time. This was the very first song she wrote and recorded for the whole album, and she says it's one of her favorites she's ever written. Lovely change of pace.

Tame Impala, Dracula, jumps four spots into the runner-up slot. The remix with Jennie from Blackpink. Run from the sun like Dracula. With Cypress sitting at 30 plus today, let's be honest, we're all a bit Dracula right now. Stay in the shade.

peeing at the top of our chart. Alex Warren, Fever Dream, Big and Bright. It's about the moment he met his wife. Turn it up. You're number one.